I will bless the Lord at all times. His praise shall continually be in my mouth. 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The humble shall hear thereof and be glad. Oh, magnify the Lord with me.

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Cause you see, I ain't ready for no rap. One thing I found out for sure, that the bottom line is...

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All the words we say end up distorted, from skin break to heartache without warning.

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0: 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Stop!
2: 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Now,

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You ask me. 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But I went back to visit old Japan, where there she was. Cho-cho.

Funny how life works. You can forget a thousand faces, a thousand nights, a thousand songs. But every now and then, one person walks into the room, and suddenly, you're asking for one more.

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1: Ladies and gentlemen, Miss Grace Jones. Jones, slave to the rhythm.

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1: You know, I was wondering, you know, if you could keep on, because the force, it's got a lot of power in it.